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1: 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Good morning. Ohayo gozaimasu.
2: Ohayo gozaimasu. 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
1: Mayong buntag. 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Oy. Ohayo gozaimasu. Watashi wa Kimiat des. Correct. My name is Kimiat.
2: Yeah, correct.
1: Correct. Kabon ako mo Japanese. Good morning. How are you, Hiro-kun?
2: Okay ra, ikaw?
1: Okay ra. Ako okay ra sad kaayo, no? Ikaw, not nervous? Good. Good. All right. Yeah. A little bit nervous. Okay. Usay makalimot ko nga mabisaya ako mga ka-vibes. Anyway, so Hiro-kun, of course, mga ka-vibes, ang wala na sayod. Hiro-kun has a lot of followers, is a social media influencer with 411,000 followers, and he is now based here in Cebu, correct?
2: Yeah, correct.
1: You're based here in Cebu. But of course, no, our listeners and your followers would love to know you more, diba? Would love to know who is the person behind Hiro-kun. So is Hiro-kun really your name or is it like a nickname for just the vlogging?
2: Hiromi is my full name. Hiroma is my first name.
1: Hiro.
2: Kun is can be used to like in dai.
1: Ah,
2: like in Japanese.
1: Yeah. Hiro-kun like si Shun. So like kun is like the after the name you put like Kimiat-kun.
2: Can be used to younger brother.
1: Younger brother. Yeah. Ah, okay. So I am Kimiat-kun, you are Hiro-kun. Ah,
2: yeah.
1: Okay. So especially for those who didn't know you, know, what made you come to the Philippines in the first place, and what year did you arrive here in the Philippines? Can you still remember what year you arrived here in the Philippines?
2: Yeah, of course.
1: What year?
2: So 2023.
1: Mm-hmm.
2: The year that I got here in the Philippines to study English.
1: To study. Oh, so that's the main reason.
2: Yeah.
1: So why did you choose Philippines? Among there's a lot of, you can go to US if you want.
2: To be honest, like price wise,
1: price,
2: it's more affordable
1: yes.
2: for me to, you know, take care of myself, get here to study English like by myself.
1: By yourself.
2: Yeah.
1: And you were alone when you came here, or you were with a group of Japanese students as well?
2: I was alone.
1: You were alone. Yeah. Oh, you were not scared of coming here to the Philippines alone?
2: Not really. Since I get through Japanese military service, so I feel like it's fine. Yeah.
1: It's fine. Okay. Don't you miss home? Of course, your mom, your dad at home. Do you miss them when you came here for the first time?
2: Of course, I miss them so much. But one thing that I really most about Japan was hot spring.
1: Ah, the hot springs. Yeah,
2: there was no bathtub here.
1: Yeah, the hot springs and the public bath, right, in Japan. I learned that because I play Ghost of Tsushima. You know the game? Not Ghost really. Of Tsushima?
2: No, familiar.
1: Ah, yeah, okay. Anyway, I play video games, man. Good. It's about Japanese samurai something. Anyway, so what is your first impression when you 2023 you arrived here in the Philippines?
2: Yep.
1: What was your first impression of the Philippines? My How do you find the country?
2: My first impression towards the Philippines, people.
1: The people.
2: People here very, how do you say, optimistic.
1: Optimistic.
2: And approachable.
1: Approachable.
2: And very easygoing.
1: Oh, okay.
2: That really fits my personality as well. So, yeah, it's very positive impression.
1: So that means back then in Japan, is that one of the difference, like a culture shock for you? Like in Japan, compared to the Philippines, is it the people? Is it the optimism, the positivity?
2: I feel like people in Japan tend to be serious about everything because Japan is very organized, neat, and also has like peer pressure. Like we are always like, you know, pushed by time. We should be on time. But here in the Philippines, you guys know how to, you know, be in the present.
1: And then like laid back, you know, like balance. Back. And then we also want to chill for a while.
2: Yeah, exactly.
1: You know? We want to chill. That's why, you know, sometimes we get late because we always chill.
2: Yeah, sometimes.
1: Okay. And you know, when you came here to the Philippines, you started learning English.
2: Exactly.
1: Okay, yeah. So how many years were you supposed to stay here?
2: Just 3 months.
1: Just 3 months? Yeah. But now you've been here since 2023 and now it's almost 3 years now. From 3 months to almost 3 years. So after the 3 months, you went back to Japan or you stayed here for good?
2: I went back to Japan.
1: You went back to Japan. And then what made you come back to the Philippines?
2: I decided to be a student manager in English school. So after back Japan, I just came back to same English school to support students who came from overseas.
1: To support the students who are also learning English.
2: Yes.
1: Oh, okay. So you're not that is your job now here in Cebu?
2: It used to be.
1: It's okay.
2: 2 years back.
1: Yeah. 2 years ago. So you came back to the Philippines to support the students. And you know, why stay here for good? I mean, you know, it's been 2003, then 3 months after, now it's how many, 2026 already. What made you say or decide that you know, I want to stay in Cebu because Cebu is, you know, what's with Cebu that you wanted to stay here?
2: It's about people and the weather.
1: Oh, weather. Why? What's with the weather? In Japan there's snow, in the Philippines no snow, it's so hot.
2: I got Philippines to escape the Japanese freezing weather, like winter.
1: Okay. We like freezing weather because here it's so alimuot. You know, it's alimuot. Alimuot means hot.
2: Hot.
1: Hot. You know, it's so alimuot. It's alimuot. It's hot. Okay. So, because here in the Philippines, sometimes if it's summer, it's so hot. That's why you need the air condition. In Japan, there's winter, right? There's snow. There's snow. So, that's the reason why you came here and you want to stay here.
2: Yes. And, most importantly about people.
1: The people.
2: I feel people, I hear in the Philippines, in Cebu especially, I feel like it's easy to get along with the people, making friends. Sometimes they like even welcome you to your house, even though that you guys met each other just first time. That's kind of like human connection. They value human connection over anything.
1: Yes, yeah. I understand. Especially if, have you been to Bohol?
2: Yeah, 3 times.
1: In Bohol, if there's fiesta, even if you're not from there, they will let you eat. Come here, eat like that, no? So, you know, that's one of the common things that, you know, foreigners always say. It's about the people. But how about the culture? Is there a culture, Japanese culture and Cebuano culture, that is similar or really different?
2: Culture-wise,
1: like the culture of... is it really different or there's like a similarity? Japanese culture, Japanese and Filipino are both like that, or you know, it's really different?
2: There's some difference and there's some similarities. But Filipino people, right? Like Filipino people tend to leave last food.
1: Oh, okay. Yeah, last food on the plate.
2: Is that?
1: Yeah, that's so Pinoy.
2: Japanese also do that.
1: Oh, yeah. like last food on the plate, and then you, even if you want to get it, you will, it's yours, it's yours, it's okay. Ah, that's also Japanese culture. Yeah. Oh, I see. So that's similar, no? I know, I just found out that now, because that is really a Filipino habit. You know, if there's one food in the plate, even if you want it, you will not get it. Mm. Oh, diba? But if no one is watching, but if you're alone, you will get it, right?
2: Yeah, exactly.
1: Anyway.
2: Yeah.
1: Now, how about Cebuano food? What became your favorite Cebuano food? Because you've stayed here for almost 3 years now.
2: There are so many my favorite Cebuano food.
1: If you can name at least three.
2: Cebuano food, right?
1: Mm, Cebuano food.
2: Of course, lechon.
1: Lechon, okay. Right?
2: Yeah. And Sinigang is Cebuano.
1: Sinigang? Not Cebuano, like, but Filipino. Filipino food. Yes, it's okay.
2: It's okay, ra?
1: Oh, it's okay, ra. And then what else? If you could name three.
2: Name three. It's very classic, but adobo.
1: Adobo.
2: What? Homba.
1: Homba. Yeah, that's Cebuano. Homba. Yan. Lechon. Sinigang.
2: Homba.
1: And homba. Yeah. Yan, of course. Now, how about when you came here to Cebu, what was the first, if you can remember, what was the first Bisaya word that you learned? It's a bad word. I know. It's a bad word. Usually, that's how we teach. Here in the Philippines, if you want to learn the language, you learn the bad words first. It's a bad word, right?
2: Yeah, exactly.
1: It starts with letter K? No.
2: P.
1: P, okay. Let's not talk about that. No, okay. But I know, usually, that's how we teach. Here in the Philippines, even at Bisaya, even Tagalog or Filipino, if you come here, we teach you the bad word first. And then the good words later.
2: I feel like they always teach me bad words.
1: The bad words. And then they will say, you say this, and then here's the meaning, but if the meaning is different, right?
2: So, yeah.
1: Now, but right now, you started off learning English. And now you mentioned earlier when we were off air that you're also learning Bisaya now.
2: Yeah, exactly.
1: Yes. What made you want to learn the local language here in Cebu?
2: Just very simple that I feel like I want to connect like with locals.
1: Mm-hmm.
2: Like, you know, more deeply.
1: Mm.
2: Because sometimes, like, when we go to province, people there don't speak English very well. That case, I cannot really connect each other with the locals. So that made me think, like, I should study locals language. Especially when I even speak a little bit like Cebuano, they have face expression.
1: Yes, they're amazed.
2: Delighted. I like their reaction.
1: Yeah, that's true. If you really look like Japanese and then you go to their place and then you speak straight Cebuano or Bisaya, they will really be amazed. No?
2: Yeah.
1: Was there a time wherein you were misunderstood when you went to a place and you tried to speak the language and you cannot, you know, connect?
2: Yeah,
1: a lot of
2: especially
1: times.
2: In very like rural areas.
1: Oh, okay.
2: Yeah. Especially like old generation, they don't really speak.
1: They can't
2: like nainai.
1: Yeah, especially if nanay or nanay, older people, their Bisaya is very deep. Sometimes even us younger generation cannot understand because it's like very traditional Bisaya, no? But you know, the good thing is that you're learning. Now I want to go now to your vlogging, because you came here first to study English. What year did you start, you know, your vlogging journey?
2: Last August.
1: Yeah. So this year? Last year. Wait. 2025.
2: Last June. Yeah.
1: This year?
2: Last year.
1: Last year. So that's more than a year now that you're vlogging. Now, what made you decide to go into content creation or vlogging?
2: I always wanted to be a digital nomad.
1: Oh, okay.
2: So I started some YouTube like for Japanese audience.
1: Okay.
2: But it didn't really go well.
1: Mm-hmm.
2: So so my partner gave me advice to make some shorts, like reels.
1: Reels.
2: I started, like, you know, bowing. You know the friend circle? Like in Japanese, when you do something, or we always bow.
1: Bow.
2: Okay, actually, bow.
1: Okay.
2: Yeah. So I bowed when I close between the Fente Osumiya Sako. Like a lot.
1: I saw that video.
2: So
1: okay.
2: It's really like, you know, boomed.
1: It boomed. Yeah.
2: So since then I started, you know, creating like, you know, contents for Filipino, especially for Filipinos. Yeah.
1: And then Filipino, you know, the public, the Filipino people loved your content.
2: Yes.
1: Such that you have a lot of followers now, right now. Were you expecting this kind of support from the Filipino people?
2: I don't even imagine that I got so much support from Filipino viewers.
1: Oh,
2: you know, yeah.
1: And how does it feel now? You know, you initially you wanted to create content for Japanese people, but now the place where you traveled to just to study English, the people are now supporting you here in the Philippines. How does that feel?
2: It's very, I'm really grateful for that. And Filipino viewers, my followers, never left negative comments.
1: Oh, all positive.
2: You know, yeah, all positive and, you know, I really appreciate
1: that. But do
2: that.
1: You have Japanese followers as well? Or Japanese, like, comments? Do you still receive those?
2: Sometimes. But not really, yeah.
1: But your YouTube is still ongoing or you just focus on Facebook? And
2: now I'm focusing on Reels, like TikTok,
1: Reels,
2: Instagram.
1: TikTok,
2: yeah.
1: Yes. Ah, okay.
2: Facebook, yeah. But, right. Yeah.
1: Now, what is the, I mean, what is your, like, inspiration in creating contents? Because I'm looking at your contents, there's like food, there's travel, there's comedy. What is the main inspiration in creating your contents?
2: You mean the like bloggers that inspire me? My biggest inspiration is Life of Lizar.
1: Ah, okay.
2: Have you heard of that?
1: Okay, yeah, yeah.
2: She's
1: yes,
2: like Filipino Canadian. I like her way of showing her life. You know that like ordinary life can be very important moments. So that part I wanna show my, you know, experience, also culture, like culture of the Philippines, my, you know, experience here in the Philippines. So yeah.
1: And what is the hardest part of being a content creator? Because you just work alone right now. Like, for example, after you shoot, you edit your own videos. Or you have someone to edit your videos.
2: I do everything by myself.
1: You do everything by yourself.
2: But, filming, I'm taking video.
1: Like, someone else will take video for you. Okay. Now, what is the hardest part of being a content creator here in the Philippines, in Cebu?
2: Hardest part?

0: That, okay. Now, I just want to know, are you really this? Because look at your videos, most of them are comedy. Are you really like funny in person? Like when the camera is turned off, behind the camera, is Hirokon really a funny guy?
1: It's very depends.
0: Oh, okay.
1: Especially on my duty, mm-mm, I stay really quiet, calm. Mm-hmm. Some followers, mm-hmm, that's working same company with me just, mm-hmm, actually recognize me, mm-hmm, and oh, you are really calm and, you know, bit quiet.
0: It's different
1: in sometimes. Yeah,
0: yeah,
1: I have,
0: okay,
1: like a button like, uh-huh, on and off.
0: Uh-huh.
1: If my button is like on, mm-hmm, I'm really cheerful, or funny, cheerful. But my I'm off mode. Mm-mm. I'm not. Yeah,
0: yeah, but that button is always turned on when you're content creating, diba? When you're creating content, you turn on that button and the funny side of Hirokon.
1: Yeah.
0: Okay, that's good because you know you don't have to. It's not also not good that you're always funny in serious situations, right?
1: Yeah.
0: Okay. Now here's a question. No, you've been here in the Philippines for almost 3 years now. Have you ever fallen in love with a Filipina? Or are you married? Are you single? What?
1: I have asawa.
0: Ah, you have asawa. Yeah. Filipina?
1: No.
0: Japanese?
1: No.
0: Okay. Korean? Another foreigner?
1: Yeah, another foreigner.
0: Another foreigner.
1: Yeah.
0: Is he here in the Philippines?
1: Yeah.
0: She's here in the Philippines?
1: Yeah. She's Chinese.
0: Oh, she's, yeah, Chinese. Okay. So is that difficult? You also need to learn the language. Ni hao.
1: Yeah. I'm working on learning Chinese as well.
0: Chinese as,
1: yeah,
0: well. Okay. So your wife is Chinese.
1: Yeah.
0: You're Korean, but both of you are in the Philippines.
1: I'm Japanese.
0: Oh, sorry. You're Japanese. I'm confused. Oh, no. You're Japanese. Your wife is Chinese and both of you are in the Philippines.
1: Yeah, exactly.
0: You met here in the Philippines.
1: Yeah.
0: Wow.
1: Philippines like a bridge between our relationship.
0: Oh,
1: yeah.
0: Wow. And then was she also learning English here in the Philippines?
1: Yeah.
0: Or, wow. So you met in the school where you were studying for English?
1: Yeah, exactly.
0: Oh, okay. I was just guessing, you know. So now that but of course she's Chinese and then you're Japanese, but have you ever tried even like crush on a Filipina? None. Never.
1: Not really.
0: No,
1: yeah.
0: Okay, but you find Filipina women attractive as well?
1: Yeah.
0: Yes. Okay, but since your wife is Chinese, what made you admired her? Of course, there's a difference in culture, right? So, what made you admire your wife?
1: I just love like how open minded she is.
0: Mm-hmm.
1: She doesn't judge anything. Like she always, she's a person who can, you know, go with the flow.
0: Mm, okay,
1: like me do, like spontaneous.
0: Yeah.
1: That's part of that I really love,
0: yes,
1: about,
0: okay,
1: my asawa. Yeah.
0: Because researching online, Japanese and Chinese, the cultures, you know, somewhat like always busy, always working, and then like they're very serious, like what you've said earlier. And then both of you, you know, happy go lucky spirits, met here in the Philippines, a place wherein people are so laid back, you know, we're very free flowing. And it's a perfect place for both of you, you know.
1: Yeah,
0: so it's, I'm happy. You got married here or in Japan or in China?
1: We got married in China.
0: In China,
1: yeah.
0: Okay. That's, I'm very happy for you, no? Congratulations. Now, are you guys planning to settle here in the Philippines? Since you're living here right now, both of you.
1: Yeah.
0: Or you? Do you want to settle here in the Philippines?
1: Yeah. So far, yeah.
0: So
1: I
0: far,
1: was, yes. Mm-hmm. Here in the Philippines. Yeah.
0: Is she supporting you in your vlogging, in your work?
1: Yeah. Initially, she support me a lot about, mm-hmm, my blog, mm-hmm, but eventually she's now also a blogger here.
0: Oh, okay. Yeah. She's also a blogger. You should have told us. You should have brought both of you. Right? Both of you, so that two birds with one stone. Anyway, so right now when you travel with her.
1: Yeah.
0: Travel. So are there places in the Philippines that you haven't, you know, traveled to yet, especially here in Cebu?
1: I feel like I've been like any province in Cebu.
0: In Cebu.
1: Yeah.
0: How about in the Philippines? Have you been to, like, for example, like Palawan?
1: Not yet.
0: Boracay not yet.
1: Not yet.
0: Bohol,
1: yeah,
0: is, of course, Bohol, yeah, is near, right? Sikihor.
1: Of course. Yeah.
0: Sikihor, I mean, is also near. Dumaguete.
1: Of course.
0: Yeah, yeah. Within Central Visayas. Are there other places that you want to visit in the Philippines?
1: I want to visit to climb Mount Mayon.
0: Ah, Mount Mayon, and yeah. That's in Luzon.
1: Luzon, yeah.

0: Yes.
1: But Mount Mayun is a volcano.
0: Yeah, right? But it's like a Mount Fuji in Japan.
1: Yeah. But yeah. It's a perfect cone, right?
0: Exactly. Yeah.
1: Yeah. It's a bit active right now. It keeps on exploding. That's why.
0: So maybe I cannot.
1: If you want to climb, you can climb the highest mountain in the Philippines, Mount Apo, in Davao.
0: Ah, okay.
1: Yes, you can climb that. And that's what you love to do? You love climbing, adventure, nature, like that?
0: Yeah, adventure, nature. Yeah, traveling, yeah.
1: Okay. So what are your plans for your vlog right now, your online content? Do you want to transition into what else? Like, aside from just funny comedy, what are your plans?
0: I've been wanting to be a stand-up comedian.
1: So
0: this is what I'm really working on now.
1: Ah, all right.
0: But it's not really near future, but I like to tell my, your experience story in the Philippines, culture difference between Japan and Philippines.
1: Okay.
0: So I'm planning to, vocabularize.
1: That's nice. Yeah. That's nice. And I'll be there. I will watch your first stand-up show. No, who is your inspiration or your idol as a stand-up comedian? Dave Chappelle, Kevin Hart, Jokoy, who won?
0: Jokoy.
1: Yeah. Jokoy is good. Yeah, good. You know?
0: I used to watch it. I often watch it.
1: In the Philippines, do you know some stand-up comedians in the Philippines?
0: Not really. Yeah.
1: Okay. But Jokoy is good, no? Jokoy is good. So that's exciting. You know, I think that's first year in the Philippines. Full blood Japanese, and then you will do stand-up comedy in Bisaya or Filipino. That's going to be amazing, you know? So that's a good plan for you, no? But you can start, of course, with your online first. That's what would be your message, for example, to those who want to be like vloggers like you, especially here in the Philippines? Even if not Japanese, other nations or other cultures who want to become vloggers here in the Philippines, what would be your message to them?
0: Just be open-minded.
1: Mm-hmm.
0: Just try everything that you want to try.
1: Mm-hmm.
0: People here are very supportive and cheerful.
1: Mm-hmm.
0: I really appreciate their personality, that they are willing to be in their videos, in my videos.
1: Mm-mm.
0: Even though just you just turn your camera into yourself and try to start vlog, a lot of people say hi and give very positive vibes.
1: Mm, that's true.
0: So just be open-minded. Mm-hmm. Yeah.
1: And I agree with that. We love to be in the camera. If there's camera, we wave right away. Hi! Speaking of camera, that your camera there. This is my camera here. Hello. Okay. And 5 years from now, do you still see yourself here in the Philippines?
0: Of course.
1: Yeah. But do you have plans of traveling back to Japan or going back in Japan?
0: I'm going back to Japan this next August.
1: Next August. Just vacation.
0: Just vacation, yeah.
1: Oh, so now, you're staying in the Philippines and you're having vacation in your home country. Right? It's like different because, of course, you love being here in the Philippines.
0: I'm so excited to go to Japan now.
1: I'm excited to go to Japan because you miss the spring.
0: Spring.
1: Here in the Philippines, the people.
0: Yeah, people, course. Exactly. Yeah.
1: All right. Now, let's have a fast talk, okay?
0: Sure.
1: Fast talk, are you ready?
0: Yeah.
1: Okay, sushi or lechon?
0: Sushi,
1: of course. Ramen or pares? Have you ever tasted pares?
0: No.
1: No? Okay, how about...
0: Bachoy.
1: Ramen or bachoy?
0: Ramen.
1: Even me, I'm Filipino, but shoyu ramen, very delicious. Okay. Tokyo or Cebu?
0: Cebu.
1: Mount Fuji or Osmeña Peak? Have you been to Osmeña Peak?
0: No yet. I've heard of that.
1: Uh-oh.
0: So maybe Mount Fuji.
1: Mount Fuji. Yeah. Cherry blossoms or sinulog?
0: Sinulog.
1: Anime or K-drama?
0: Anime.
1: Japanese breakfast or Filipino breakfast?
0: Filipino breakfast.
1: Filipino breakfast. You like the silog, no? Silog.
0: Yeah, the silog, yeah.
1: Karaoke or beach?
0: Beach.
1: Coffee or matcha?
0: Matcha.
1: Summer in Japan or summer in the Philippines?
0: Summer in the Philippines.
1: Kimono or barong?
0: Barong.
1: Train in Japan or jeepney in the Philippines?
0: Jeepney in the Philippines.
1: Because you're closer, right?
0: Yeah.
1: And then if it's already full, you kapiot. You know what's kapiot? The one hanging in the door. That's kapiot.
0: Ah, kapiot.
1: Oh, kapiot. Yeah. Okay. Cebuano or Japanese?
0: Cebuano?
1: Cebuano. Yeah. Rice or bread?
0: Rice.
1: Love or career?
0: Love.
1: Love, of course. Because you already have the love of your life. Introvert or extrovert?
0: Like me? Maybe extrovert.
1: Extrovert. Yeah, I also think you're extrovert. City life or province life?
0: Province life.
1: Beach date or coffee date?
0: Coffee date.
1: Ordering food or cooking food?
0: Cooking food.
1: Cooking food. Yeah. Do you love to cook?
0: Yeah, sometimes.
1: Do you know how to cook Filipino food?
0: Of course.
1: Humba.
0: Yeah, humba.
1: Oh, that's
0: and chicken
1: good.
0: Adobo.
1: Chicken adobo. Yeah. All right. And one word that describes Filipinos.
0: Filipinos.
1: One word.
0: Okay lah. Generous.
1: Generous. All right.
0: Yeah.
1: Generous. Generous of.
0: Generous of. Ah, wait. Can I change it?
1: Okay, change. Go.
0: Hospitable.
1: Hospitable. Yeah. All right. Because when you say generous of money.
0: Generous of food.
1: Of food, yes, of course. Anyway, Hirokun, thank you so much for joining me this morning. That's it for our interview. And time really flies so fast, you know, when we're having a good conversation. And once again, I really admire your plan of learning the language. And with that, you know, I think that your content will go a long way. You know, we're looking forward to having more straight conversations with Cebuano people. You know, and good luck in your content creation. Where can we follow you on your social media platforms?
0: You can find me, Hirokun, in FB, TikTok, Instagram.
1: Hirokun. That's H-I-R-O.
0: Yeah.
1: K-U-N. Hirokun. Facebook, TikTok, and Instagram. Yeah. All right. How do you say thank you in Japanese? Arigato gozaimasu. Okay. Shout out. You shout out. Go.
0: Okay lah. Melody Tam Haron Lao.
1: Ayan. Shout out. Yeah.
0: Shout out.
1: We're listening right now. Okay, so thank you so much. Arigato gozaimasu, correct?
0: Yeah, thank you so much having me.
1: Okay.
0: And thank you so much listening to us. Yeah.
1: Yes, of course. Thank you so much, Hirokun. Daghang salamat.
0: Salamat kayo.
1: Salamat kayo. Mga ka-vibes, ato na ko, dili lang gihapon sa 93.1 FMR Cebu Ka-Vibes. 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Bye-bye.

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3: 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And atong featured song for this time gikan sa grupong Vision, okay, kung sa title ani, i-text na dayon now na.

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But that shit chicken, why she texting me? 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